92.9. Sometimes it is nice to just be blind to the meaning of lyrics, isn't it? Especially with a song like this. Just take the positive vibes from it. Listen to

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Still waiting for NSYNC's reunion. One of these days it's going to happen. I swear, class of 1997, I know you will be there with bells on as we enjoy an hour of your songs tonight on the Late Night Class Reunion and one of their first, next after Cheryl.

0: like the fact that you participate in the community. I like the fact that you give back. It's not all about taking. It's about giving with y'all.
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1: I'm John Morgan of Morgan & Morgan. Why should you hire America's largest injury law firm for your case? There's lots of reasons. Just like there's a reason millions of people called us last year in their time of need. When it comes to fighting for justice and compensation, millions of people across the country trust us to go to battle for them. We became the largest injury law firm in the world for a reason. There's only one Morgan & Morgan, ForThePeople.com. 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

up. And if you think that I'm still holding on to something, you should go and love yourself.

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0: Your life, your music, Mix 92.9 Journey, Open Arms. Happy Sunday afternoon to you. My name is Mac. I'll be hanging out with you for the next 5 hours or so. So glad to be here on such a beautiful Sunday. And we all know that it's almost, I mean, come on, it's not officially fall, but it's starting to feel that way. Well, not temperature-wise, but you know what I mean. Got the fall light out there, all the festivals. People are starting to set up pumpkins. There's signs all around town, like the porch pumpkin people. Anyway, forget about all the pumpkins you've heard of or seen up to this point, and I'll tell you why. Because I have a pumpkin sitting right here in the studio. It's over here to my left. I would try to pick it up, but it's pretty heavy. Do you know why? Because there's $5,000 cash in it. Yes, you've got a chance to win that pumpkin. Now, you have to carve the cash out of it. That's the only caveat. All you got to do is listen every day starting tomorrow at 8:25, 11:25, 1:25, and 3:25 for your chance to enter to win the $5,000 cash. All the details are available right now at mix929.com. It is the $5,000 great pumpkin. Head on over there to the website and check it out.
1: There you are, standing in the pharmacy aisle again, looking at the hundreds of medications for breathing and sinus problems.